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Don't forget me when I'm gone. And it's Rick Bailey. You're somewhere on the coast, taking us back to 1977. Get that blender going with Jimmy Buffett. Here's The Verve and Bittersweet Symphony on the coast.

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0: It's Coast 101 with Jimmy Buffett and A Summer on the Coast from summer 1977. There's Margaritaville, and it's Rick Bailey. Well, if anybody knows how to relax and have a good time in the summer, that's Jimmy Buffett. And that's the kind of sounds you're going to be hearing every weekend on the coast starting this Sunday. Dana Parsons is your host, welcoming you on board Yacht Rock on the Coast. Yeah, we are giving you some smooth sounds. You got everything from Michael McDonald to Toto, Boz Scaggs, and so much more. We've got all the sounds that will, you know, get you sailing into the rest of your summer, whatever summer we still have, and well into the colder months too. 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
8: Partly cloudy tonight, dropping off to around 12. A couple of showers passing through during the day on Thursday, the high at 19. Thursday night, some drizzle possible, down to 14. And light rain on Friday, mostly drizzle, 23. Brighter sky, Saturday, 23. This is Precision Weather meteorologist Phil Spivak for Coast 101.1.

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11: Partly cloudy tonight, dropping off to around 12. A couple of showers passing through during the day on Thursday, a high at 19. Thursday night, some drizzle possible, down to 14. And light rain on Friday, mostly drizzle, 23. Brighter sky, Saturday, 23. This is Precision Weather meteorologist Phil Spivak for Coast 101.1.

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14: Partly cloudy tonight, dropping off to around 12. A couple of showers passing through during the day on Thursday, the high at 19. Thursday night, some drizzle possible, down to 14. And light rain on Friday, mostly drizzle, 23. Brighter sky Saturday, 23. This is Precision Weather meteorologist Phil Spivak for Coast 101.1.

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1: Yeah, I could, but yeah. No. This is the life that I've chosen now.
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2: Gangster life is for you.
1: I have to be more cool about things.
2: Right. 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
8: Partly cloudy tonight, dropping off to around 12. A couple of showers passing through during the day on Thursday, the high at 19. Thursday night, some drizzle possible, down to 14. And light rain on Friday, mostly drizzle, 23. Brighter sky, Saturday, 23. This is Precision Weather meteorologist Phil Spivak for Coast 101.1.

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1: No.
0: What have you eaten?
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0: that's the time to go. 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
5: 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We get some passing showers for today, the high getting up to 19. Drizzle expected tonight, low 14. And some light rain and drizzle Friday with a high 23.

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5: 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Today has some passing showers and a high up to 19. 14 for tonight with some drizzle and light rain and drizzle on Friday with a high 23.

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2: 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Wait a minute. Hold on. Rewind that tape.
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9: 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Today with passing showers, the high 19 degrees. It'll be drizzle tonight, low 14, and Friday with light rain and drizzle, high 23.

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1: 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You try to pretend you don't know.
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0: Phil, yeah. Carolyn, woo! And the greatest hits of all time.
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7: For PuroClean, the paramedics of property damage, water, fire, mold, and more, PuroClean has you covered. Passing showers and 19 degrees today. Tonight we'll get some drizzle, low 14, and Friday with light rain and drizzle, high 20.

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7: 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Passing showers today, high 19. We get some drizzle tonight, low 14 degrees. And Friday with light rain and drizzle, high 23.

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6: 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Passing showers, 19 degrees today. Tonight, we'll get some drizzle, low 14, and some light rain and drizzle on Friday with a high 23.

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4: 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Passing showers for today and a high of 19 degrees. It'll be drizzled for tonight, low 14, and Friday with light rain and drizzle, high 23.

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2: 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Ooh, look at that. Ooh, piece of candy.
1: 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Koala.
2: And, yes. And, or ooh, Alan Ritchson.
0: Phil. Yeah. Carolyn. 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And the greatest hits of all time.
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8: 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Passing showers and 19 degrees today. We get drizzle tonight, low 14, and some light rain and drizzle on Friday with a high 23.

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6: 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Today with some passing showers and a high up to 19 degrees. Drizzle tonight, low 14, and some light rain and drizzle, 23 on Friday.

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5: 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Tonight, we get some drizzle, low 14, light rain and drizzle on Friday, and a high 23 degrees.

0: Good morning, I'm Ethan Hibbs with Coast Local Headlines for Solancha Whiskey Bar, featuring fine whiskeys, wines, and cocktails, live music on their baby grand piano, captivating harbor views, and free parking, 115 Duckworth Street. There are still details to be ironed out, but it looks as though Canada and the U.S. have come to a trade deal. As a result, new pending tariffs that were set to be imposed on Canada have been paused. In a statement on the Canadian government website, Prime Minister Mark Carney says, "While we continue this work, Canada remains focused on building a stronger, more independent, and more competitive economy at home." In a virtual First Minister's meeting yesterday, the Prime Minister asked the province's premiers to put U.S. alcohol back on store shelves. American liquor products were pulled across Canada following the implementation of U.S. tariffs last year. A 54-year-old dildo man was arrested on Monday as the result of an incident that happened this past Thursday. A concerned citizen contacted Whitburn RCMP to report that a man was dangerously operating a motorcycle along Front Road in Dildo. Then on Monday, police followed up on a second driving complaint on Anderson Cove Road heading toward New Harbor. Barry Martin, 54, was later located and arrested at a residence in the community. He was later released and is expected to appear in court in September to face criminal code charges of flight from police, dangerous operation of a motor vehicle, two counts of operating a motor vehicle while prohibited, and two counts of failing to comply with a probation order. And for the third day in a row, fuel prices have increased. Gas is up by 1.7 cents per liter this morning, while propane is 1.5 cents per liter more.
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2: 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With Coast Precision Weather, here's meteorologist Russ Murley.
3: Good morning. Plenty of cloudiness for the Avalon today. A scattering of spotty shower activity with highs near 21 this afternoon. South winds at 15 to 30. Mostly cloudy with isolated showers tonight and a low of 15. Considerable cloudiness, isolated showers, 22 tomorrow. It'll be clearing Friday night, lows near 12. Sunshine, 24 on Saturday. I'm Precision Weather Meteorologist Russ Murley for Coast 1011.
2: It's cloudy and 14 here in St. John's in Clarenville, light rain and 14. 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Pretty good drive so far this morning. No volume of traffic, no crews on site at construction, but with all those grind and patch projects underway, roads get pretty bumpy, so obey the signs, slow down, or you're going to get that jolt to wake you up that only 10,000 cups of coffee will provide. Beyond that, looking pretty good. Now, the grind and patch work that I'm talking about, you'll find that on Black Marsh, Kenmount, Ropewalk, Columbus, Freshwater, just before Empire, Kelsey Drive, the Thurburn Road, Goldstone Street intersection as well. Now, the Portugal Grove Road, Major's Path, and Airport Heights Drive intersection, that's still a busy spot in both directions, too. One ferry sailing from Belle Island, and if you have a traffic tip, call the Coastline, 754-1011.
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0: Coast 101.1. Yeah, one of my favorites right there. Love the outfield. Your love. It's 6:07. Good morning. Bill Hart here. We are less than 3 weeks away from the first day of school. Yep. Yeah. I said do the calculation because I saw September 9th and I thought, okay, that has to be what, a month and a half away. I don't know. That's the way my brain works. Nope, 20 days. 20 days. So 3 weeks, less than 3 weeks of just cramming as much fun to this summer as we possibly can. It's hard to have fun when it's all rainy and stuff. Russ says scattered showers and a high of 21 for today, but that's okay. Yeah, we can deal with this. That's no problem at all. But today is the day that Jenna will be out there in the Coast Summer Cruiser once again. And again, we remind you, and most of you already know about this, $450 gas card up for grabs next Monday. So find Jenna in that cruiser, fill out a ballot, or enter online, coast1011.com, and see if you can score yourself a gas card. So that way you can take this less than 3 weeks before back to school and take a number of road trips without paying for any of your gas. That's what life is truly all about. Perchance Theater's 2026 season, Little Women, adapted and directed by Allison Moyer Kelly. Joining us today are Allison Kelly and actor Nicole Underhay. Allison, we'll start with you. Why did you want to adapt Little Women?
1: I've always loved living in the world of Little Women ever since I was a kid and I first read the book. I don't have sisters, but I've always had like a really close group of girls around me. And I really wanted to be in a room where we were working on this story. So I pitched it to Danielle Irvine, who's the artistic director of Perchance Theater. She was really excited about it because I know the Perchance stage so well, and I knew the story I wanted to tell from this novel, which is obviously massive, so you've got to condense a lot. I knew the events I wanted to hit. I knew the through line I wanted. So I thought, like, I think I'll just write this adaptation myself.
2: 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Sounds like a wonderful new take on this timeless classic, Little Women. Playing as part of the Perchance Theater summer season in Conception Harbor. Thanks for stopping by, and all the best with the show. Thank you so much.
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0: 6:11, good morning. Bill Hart hanging out with you. I'm glad you're hanging out with me. Carolyn's off this week. Here's Nickelback on the Coast.

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0: Coast 101.1, Buster Poindexter, and hot, and well, not as hot as we'd like it to be, but we'll see 20 today. Scattered showers, high of 21, is 14 degrees here in St. John's and in Clarenville. You know, it's still a little over a month away before we officially welcome the season of fall. You know, so over a month, plenty of time to get a lot of summer fun in. Unfortunately, a little taste of what fall is going to bring has already, you know, come my way. It's crossed my threshold. Now, it's probably already happened to you more than once, but today I saw my first pumpkin spice item. Going through the drive-thru, I had the option to get a pumpkin spice muffin, and I'm like, oh, already? Pumpkin spice already? And I know a lot of you have already seen this, and I'm sure you frequent establishments where pumpkin spice has been around for like more than a week or so, but I'm not emotionally ready for that yet. No, even my kids are all excited because apparently they found a sale on pumpkin spice candles. And like, you know, we have a patio out back. Enjoy some summer. Soak up some sunshine. You're going to be cold soon. You're going to ask Dad to turn on the heat. And I'm going to remember this pumpkin spice moment and say no. I'm going to duct tape the thermostat. Yeah, that's the plan.
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0: 6:22, top of the morning to you. Yeah, a bit of a great start to the day. We're looking at scattered showers and a high of 21 today. 14 in St. John's, same for Clarenville. 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

0: Coast 101.1 630 with Bill Hart and Madonna Vogue. Listen, I'm going to give credit where credit is due. Madonna is, what, in her 60s now, flirting with that 70-year range, and she looks good. She still has moves. Yeah, have you seen her recently? New music out and everything, still dancing up a storm. Not as fast as she used to be. I mean, come on. Like I said, she's in her 60s, but she looks fantastic. I have to give credit where credit is due. Madonna looking just fine. All right, we're looking at scattered showers and a high of 21, 14 degrees here in St. John's and in Clarenville. Take a look at your traffic scene. 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Available now at O'Neill Nissan, Cornerbrook Nissan, or Grand Falls Windsor Nissan. All right, so nothing really slowing you down so far. Volume is not an issue. No construction projects underway. However, with all the grind and patch projects, roads will get a little bumpy, so slow down when you see those signs, okay? We have projects like that happening around Black Marsh Road, Ken Mount, Rope Walk, Columbus, Freshwater, especially Freshwater just before Empire next to the Farmer's Market. It is a very bumpy ride going through there. Kelsey Drive, Thorburn Road, Goldstone Street intersection as well. Now, speaking of intersections, none busier than the Portugal Cove Road, Majors Path, and Airport Heights Drive. One ferry sailing from Belle Island, so things are cool so far. But if things change, call us with your traffic tips on the coastline, 754-1011.
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0: Coast 1011, Tommy Two-Tone, 867-5309, Jenny 639 with Bill. We're looking at scattered showers today. High of 21, 14 degrees here in St. John's and Clarenville. Now, if you are taking a vacation before summer is said and done, know before you go. Do a little bit of research, and here's a story to prove that point. Mike and Julia, a couple of tourists from the U.S., last month took off to Italy, Venice, to be exact, to celebrate Mike's grandparents' 60th wedding anniversary. There you go. Now, these two are very active, like to go for runs in the morning. So even if you're on vacation, go for a run, which is exactly what Mike and Julia did. So they went out, Julia in black shorts and a white tank top, Mike, black shorts and no shirt. Halfway through the run, things got awkward. As they say, locals gave them some disapproving glances. They say we noticed people were shaking their heads and looking disgusted and angry. And someone even yelled at Mike. And it turns out, in Venice, it is illegal to go anywhere without a shirt. Specifically, it's illegal to walk around, quote, bare-chested or in a swimsuit in public places. It's been strictly forbidden since 2018, and offenders could be fined over $300 Canadian. Yeah, lessons learned. I mean, they didn't know, but it doesn't hurt to do a little research. If you're traveling across the pond to a country you've never been before, maybe they do things a little different. I mean, you get fined for not wearing a shirt in Venice. In my neighborhood, if I go around with no shirt on, they just pelt my house with eggs.
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0: Sing it, Billy. Coast 101.1, Billy Ocean, Caribbean Queen, 6:49. Hey, good morning. It's Bill. Thursday, as Carolyn puts it, Friday Eve. Carolyn is off today. Tomorrow she's back on Monday. And she is not here today because she's going to miss the cruise ship arriving. Yeah, it's the Azmara. Thank you. Yeah, Azmara. The Azmara Journey is arriving here. And I hate it. I shouldn't say hate. I find it very bummer when cruise ships arrive and the weather's like this. However, in this case, this ship is 3 days ago left Greenland. And, well, after making three stops there, I'm sure the weather can't possibly be better than ours. But either or, arriving today with over 600 passengers, leaving a little after 5 o'clock, so expect to see some busy spots in downtown St. John's today.
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0: Looking at scattered showers today and a high of 21, it's 14 degrees with Lifehouse. Coast 101.1.

0: Good morning, I'm Eden Hibbs with Coast Local Headlines. There are still details to be ironed out, but it looks as though Canada and the U.S. have come to a trade deal. As a result, new pending tariffs that were set to be imposed on Canada have been paused. In a statement on the Canadian government website, Prime Minister Mark Carney says, "While we continue this work, Canada remains focused on building a stronger, more independent, and more competitive economy at home." In a virtual First Minister's meeting yesterday, the Prime Minister asked the province's premiers to put U.S. alcohol back on store shelves. American liquor products were pulled across Canada following the implementation of U.S. tariffs last year. A 54-year-old dildo man was arrested on Monday as the result of an incident that happened this past Thursday. A concerned citizen contacted Whitburn RCMP to report that a man was dangerously operating a motorcycle along Front Road in Dildo. Then on Monday, police followed up on a second driving complaint on Anderson Cove Road heading toward New Harbor. Barry Martin, 54, was later located and arrested at a residence in the community. He was later released and is expected to appear in court in September to face criminal code charges of flight from police, dangerous operation of a motor vehicle, two counts of operating a motor vehicle while prohibited, and two counts of failing to comply with a probation order. And for the third day in a row, fuel prices have increased. Gas is up by 1.7 cents per liter this morning, while propane is 1.5 cents per liter more. Coast Precision
1: 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Well, Russ, unlike yesterday, a soggy start opened up a day of sunshine in the afternoon. Pretty much, it's going to be damp all day today.
2: Yeah, unfortunately, Bill, not much of a day today. We've got a lot of cloud around the Avalon, spotty showers at 21 this afternoon. That's about where we should be for this point in August. South winds at 15 to 30. Isolated showers tonight with a low of 15. Heavy cloud will linger tomorrow with isolated showers, a high of 22. It will clear for the weekend. That's the good news. Clearing tomorrow night down to 12. Sunshine, 24 on Saturday. Partly sunny, 21 on Sunday. I'm Precision Weather Meteorologist Russ Murley for Coast 1011.
1: Thank you, Russ. Well, scattered showers in the forecast. For now, it's cloudy in St. John's and 14. Clarenville overcast and 14 as well. 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Shop lawnmowers, grass seed, mulch, soils, fertilizers, and more at Canadian Tire, Kelsey Drive, Merchant Drive, or Hebron Way. No big slowdowns as traffic's just starting to build a little bit this time of day. A lot of work being done, specifically grind and patch projects, and slow down as it gets pretty bumpy in areas of Black Marsh Road, Kenmount, Ropewalk, Columbus, Freshwater before Empire. Kelsey Drive and the Thorburn Road Goldstone Street intersection are just a few of those areas. Motorists and Goulds traveling on the main road near the fire station, you may experience some brief delays today. Work continues on the TCH near the Fox Trap overpass, and work always keeps things slowing down as the roundabout is being constructed at the intersection of Portugal Cove Road, Major's Path, and Airport Heights Drive. We have two ferries sailing from Belle Island, and if you have a traffic tip, call the coastline, 754-1011.
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0: Coast 101.1 708 with Prince and When Doves Cry. Hi, this is Bill Hart. Scattered showers, high of 21, 14 degrees in St. John's and Clarenville. You know, it's always funny just to look back and see how the world has changed. Not only what we see, but what we hear. Sounds that kids today would not recognize. Like, well, this one. Yeah, Yep, kids today would not know that's a rotary phone being dialed. Remember having to play radio contests and dialing on a rotary phone? Yeah, that'd take forever. Frustrating. Today it's so simple. How about this sound? Yeah, we lived that road. We lived that life. We've been down that road. But that's a TV channel. That's a TV changing channels. And you had to, actually, kids, you had to get up off the couch and go and turn the dial. And even though the TV said 12 channels, you only had two. Five if you had cable. So you had to go through all the ones that all had all the static. But that was life. That was the way it was back then. Kids would not recognize that sound. And I'm willing to bet that kids wouldn't recognize this one either. Uh-huh. Yeah, you pull into a gas station today, you don't hear that. That brings back so many memories. It does. Being in the car with Dad and hearing that sound. And then I remember when self-serve came out and we were able to pump your own gas. That was a thrill when Dad would say, "You want to pump the gas, son? You better believe I do." Now it's just a chore. What other sounds can you think of that kids today would not recognize? We'll throw this up on our Coast Facebook page and see if you can add to the list.
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0: 7-Eleven, scattered showers. High of 21. Here's Great Big Sea on the coast. It's

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0: Coast 1011. Hi there, it's Bill, Go-Go's, and Vacation 717. Bill Hart here, and yeah, summer on the coast. It's all about the summer. We still have over a month before fall officially arrives, so still a lot of fun to be had. And Jenna's going to be out today in the Coast Summer Cruiser, and we want you to find her. Again, we can't stress this enough. We want that $450 gas card to be given away on Monday. We want you to win it because there are road trips to be had, destinations to visit, maybe spots here on the Avalon that you've never been but I've always said, you know what, one of these days I want to just get up on a Sunday morning and just drive there just to say I was there. Well, $450 worth of gas can help out with that from Orange Store North Atlantic. So look for Jenna and the Coast Summer Cruiser starting today and all weekend long and enter online. 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
0: All right, 719 with Bill Hart. We're keeping an eye on traffic for you, and you guys can do the same. If there's something we're not seeing, give us a call on the coastline, 754-1011. Really no surprise, the big slowdown we have so far this morning is the intersection of Portugal Cove Road, Majors Path, and Airport Heights Drive. Looks like traffic in both directions being slowed there. Here's Dire Straits on the coast.

Coast 101.1. Sass Jordan, she'll make you a believer. It's 7:27 with Bill Hart. Scattered showers today, a high of 21. It's 14 in St. John's in Clarenville. I have to be honest, my wife and I, one of the things we love to do together when we have some downtime, watch movies. And my wife loves horror movies, okay? She wants some scary movies. And lately, she has subjected me to some low-budget, god-awful horror movies. Yeah, you can tell it's low-budget. You can tell. But hey, you got to start somewhere, right? So no problem. So when I heard about this movie, I thought it fell under that same category. Low-budget, going to be bad. But the names, unlike those other movies, there are struggling actors. People are starting to get their foot in the door and that sort of thing. This movie does have a few names that I recognize: Elizabeth Shue, Josh Brolin, but it does star Austin Abrams, and he plays Jay Gardner. He's a diver. Now, this movie is called Whale Fall. It's going to be in theaters in October. Here's the premise of it, okay? He ends up inside a whale. Dude gets swallowed by a whale, and he has 1 hour of oxygen left to try to get out of this whale while it swims around doing whale things. I have to admit, as corny as it sounds, I know there's probably a biology major out there that was going to be the first to step up and say, well, that can't happen in this movie because, and I get it. But he's inside a sperm whale that's been chasing a squid, and he's in there, he's stuck inside, not being digested yet. I'm sure that'll be a premise in the movie. But if he does not get out of this 80-foot, 60-ton whale in time, he's going to end up passing away inside a whale. Yeah, it's called Whale Fall. If you want to see the trailer, I'll tell you what, we'll post it on our Coast Facebook page. Pretty interesting, although there's a goofy shot of him putting his head up from behind the whale's throat when it jumps in the air, screaming for help. I know it's serious, but you can't help but laugh just a little bit when you see that. So once again, yeah, October. Just in time for Halloween. How about that? Nothing says happy Halloween than getting swallowed by a whale. Coast All Day Traffic is brought to you by O'Neill Nissan. 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So as we mentioned earlier, the only slowdown we have

0: Coast 101.1, Bonnie Tyler holding out for a hero 738 with Bill Hart. High on the coast.
1: If you're coming out Thorburn Road this morning heading into town, yes, there's construction on Goldstone, but there's a lot of construction this morning, and you cannot turn right onto Goldstone.
0: Oh, okay. Once again, thanks for that. Coming down Thorburn Road, you cannot turn right onto Goldstone. I went through there this morning, and there's some work being done there for sure. So keep that in mind this morning, okay? You cannot turn right onto Goldstone coming off of Thorburn Road this morning. All right, we're talking about sounds that kids today would not recognize. And you guys are jumping on board this conversation on our Coast Facebook page, and we definitely want to hear more. Mike, oh, that's a good one. The busy signal. Yeah. Oh, nobody hears that anymore. Good job. Sad that the kettle boiling on the stove. Good one, Shane. That's, you know, Keurig makes things so easy nowadays, but I don't know. That's a comfort sound. The sound of the kettle on the stove, especially the whistling one. My childhood, yes. And Robin came up with a good one. Yes, how many kids would recognize this sound? Yeah. Typewriter. Keep them coming, okay? Let us know some sounds that you remember growing up that kids today would not recognize. You can share on our Coast Facebook page or call the Coastline, 754-1011.
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2: 7:41, how you doing? This is Bill Hart, scattered showers, high of 21, still 14 degrees in St. John's and Clarendonville this morning. Here's Soft Cell, Tainted Love, mornings on the coast.

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0: Coast 1011, Amazulu and Montego Bay. Hi there, it's Bill Hart, 747. Scattered showers today, a high of 21, 14 degrees in St. John's and Clarenville. We have a cruise ship coming in today. The Azamara Journey is arriving with over, well, almost 700 passengers, actually. It's going to be arriving here at around 10 this morning and leaving around 5:30. You know, it's like with days like this, it always bugs me when a cruise ship comes to town and we don't have a lot of sunshine. I want people to leave here with an illusion that, wow, the weather in Newfoundland and Labrador is amazing. But in this case, I think we're still going to get the win here because the passengers on this ship 3 days ago left Greenland. Yeah, where right now it's 2 degrees. So, gee, 21 degrees, that's just downright tropical.
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0: All right, top of the morning to you. Bill Hart here. We're looking for sounds that you remember growing up that kids today just would not recognize. Let us know on our Coast Facebook page or call that coastline, 754-1011. Here's you two, Mysterious Ways, Mornings on the Coast.

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0: 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Horizon Air, helping you breathe easy. There are still details to be ironed out, but it looks as though Canada and the U.S. have come to a trade deal. As a result, new pending tariffs that were set to be imposed on Canada have been paused. In a statement on the Canadian government website, Prime Minister Mark Carney says, "While we continue this work, Canada remains focused on building a stronger, more independent, and more competitive economy at home." In a virtual First Minister's meeting yesterday, the Prime Minister asked the province's premiers to put U.S. alcohol back on store shelves. American liquor products were pulled across Canada following the implementation of U.S. tariffs last year. A 54-year-old dildo man was arrested on Monday as the result of an incident that happened this past Thursday. A concerned citizen contacted Whitburn RCMP to report that a man was dangerously operating a motorcycle along Front Road in Dildo. Then on Monday, police followed up on a second driving complaint on Anderson Cove Road heading toward New Harbour. Barry Martin, 54, was later located and arrested at a residence in the community. He was later released and is expected to appear in court in September to face criminal code charges of flight from police, dangerous operation of a motor vehicle, two counts of operating a motor vehicle while prohibited, and two counts of failing to comply with a probation order. And for the third day in a row, fuel prices have increased. Gas is up by 1.7 cents per liter this morning, while propane is 1.5 cents per liter more. Coast Precision
1: 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With Coast Precision Weather, here's meteorologist Russ Murley.
2: Good morning. Plenty of cloudiness for the Avalon today. A scattering of spotty shower activity with highs near 21 this afternoon. South winds at 15 to 30. Mostly cloudy with isolated showers tonight and a low of 15. Considerable cloudiness, isolated showers, 22 tomorrow. It'll be clearing Friday night, lows near 12. Sunshine, 24 on Saturday. I'm Precision Weather Meteorologist Russ Murley for Coast 1011.
1: Cloudy in St. John's and 14 degrees. It's overcast and 15 in Clarenville. 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Well, as you would expect, now that the height of rush hour is upon us, we do have some slowdowns. Thorburn Road, as it approaches the Team Gujou Highway, it's slow moving there. This is traffic going eastbound this morning. Also, on Freshwater Road, just before Empire Avenue, it's very slow moving there, just by the farmer's market. Also, got a call this morning and reminding people that while there is work being done at the Thorburn Road Goldstone Street intersection, you cannot turn right onto Goldstone for now. Yeah, so if you're coming down Thorburn, you're going to have to take an alternate route to get to where you're going if Goldstone Street is your planned destination. Granite Patchwork also on Black Marsh, Kenmount, Rope Walk, Columbus. Motors and Gould traveling on the main road near the fire station. You may experience some brief delays this morning. TCH near the Fox Trap Overpass, they're working there. And Portico Cove Road, Major's Path, Airport Heights Drive. That intersection continues to be a busy one. Have a little bit of patience this morning. Two ferries are operating from Bell Island. And if you have a traffic tip, call us on the coastline, 754-1011.
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0: Coast 101.1 807. Bill Hart here, and we're looking at scattered showers today. Not going to see a lot of the sun at all, if any. High of 21, cloudy in St. John's, 14, overcast in Clairville, 15. Sounds that kids today would not recognize, like this one. Yeah, the old rotary foam. You don't hear sounds like that anymore. Or this. Having to get up and change the channel on your own TV. No remote controls. No, your TV had 12 channels available. You had two. Five if you had cable. And if you wanted to go from channel 2 to channel 13 or channel 8, you had to turn that dial all the way around, go through all the channels that weren't yet available. Yeah. How about this? Gas stations. Yeah. I love that. And you guys have come up with some good comments, too. Mike. Yeah. How about this? Yeah. Busy signals. No, not anymore because, well, basically, you go straight to voicemail nowadays. That's pretty much the way it works. I like Nikki's comment on our Coast Facebook page, and you can actually see the sound when we do it. The sound of the color bars on TV when the TV went off the air at night. Remember falling asleep on the couch? That's the sound that woke you up in the middle of the night, because TV, kids, wasn't always 24 hours a day, 7 days a week. Not at all. Call the Coastline, too, 754-1011. Hi, who do we have here?
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0: Oh, this kills me. Oh, man. Oh, PTSD right there. I can remember going to A&A Records and Tapes, and I think it was was it Aerosmith or Poison, one of my favorite bands at the time, got the cassette, and I was listening to it, and I heard that sound, and that's it. 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Well, you probably could, yeah. But not then. Not then you could. 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Karina, thank you very much for that one. Keep them coming. 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
0: All right, it's 8:12. Good morning. Bill Hart here. Carolyn Moore is off this week. She's back on Monday. And speaking of Monday, hopefully we'll give away a $450 gas card from Orange Store North Atlantic. To win that, you have to find Jenna in the Coast Summer Cruiser this weekend, fill out a ballot, or enter online, coast1011.com. Here's Amanda Marshall on the Coast.

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0: Coast, 101.1, number one song, summer 1983, Billy Idol, White Wedding. Ah, great tune. Great artist. Top of the morning to you. I'm Bill Hart. It's 8:20. Not going to see a lot of sunshine today. Scattered showers. High of 21. It's 14 in St. John's, 15 in Clarenville. Love to set you up with a gift card from Brody Malloy's and the Celtic Hearth. Ah, great place to grab a bite to eat. And you can go there and eat for free with this. If you can answer a question today in the following Coast Conundrum category. And the category is TV theme songs. 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Call the Coastline, 754-1011.
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0: All right, it's 8:23. How you doing there, Danny?
10: Good, doing yourself.
0: Not too bad. The category is TV theme songs. I'm going to give you the question. You know how this works. And once I finish the question, we'll give you 5 seconds to set us up with an answer. Do that correctly, you'll win the gift card. If not, we have to go on to the next caller. So here is your question. Name the TV theme that starts when I wake up in the morning and the alarm gives out a warning and I don't think I'll ever make it on time. What TV show does that come from?
10: Don't
0: apologize, Danny. We'll talk to you again soon, for sure. All right, Elaine, do you know the answer to that question?
11: Degrassi.
0: It's not Degrassi. Good guess, though, but it's not Degrassi. Who's next on this list? Oh, it's Susan. Susan, do you know the answer to that question?
12: I don't think I do, but I'll make a guess. Sure. One Day at a Time?
0: Good guess, but that is incorrect. Oh, no. The TV theme song that starts when I wake up in the morning and the alarm goes out a warning and I don't think I'll ever make it on time. Does Dana Parsons know?
13: Saved by the Bell!
0: Saved by the Bell. That is it. So tomorrow, we're going to double up the value of that gift card from Brody Malloy's and the Celtic Hearth, and you can go into the weekend with $50 to spend there. Tune in tomorrow and another chance to win here on Coast 101.1.
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Coast 101, Hootie and the Blowfish, I Go Blind, 828 with Bill. Carolyn is off today and tomorrow, back on Monday. And boy, lots of exciting things are happening on the old horizon. Let's be honest, I know none of us are looking forward to the end of summer. No, if we had our own way, summer would be extended for a long time. But there are certain events that are coming our way that make people smile just a little bit. Back to school, what, less than 3 weeks away? Yeah, I think it's September 9th. Kids are going back to class, so they'll be here before you know it. And also, hockey season. Yeah! Newfoundland Regiment, less than a month away. September 18th and 19th, opening weekend at the Mary Brown Center. And single game tickets are on sale right now. Go to the Mary Brown Center box office or the Mary Brown Center website. Get your tickets as soon as possible because, remember last year, the first four games of the season were sold out, so traditionally, I know it's been one of those things where you could actually walk up day of game and say, can I have four tickets, please? No problem. You don't care where you're sitting. But that luxury looks like it's not going to be a thing anymore because people are jumping on the regiment bandwagon, and with good reason, future NHL stars perhaps hitting the ice, and we get to witness them live. Yeah, we'll take it. So the countdown is on. Coast All Day Traffic. It's brought to you by the fine people at O'Neill Nissan. 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Available now at O'Neill Nissan, Cornerbrook Nissan, and Grand Falls Windsor Nissan. All right, lots going on in the world of traffic. First of all, we want to mention to you that the work that continues on Thorburn Road and Goldstone Street is on the go. But you cannot turn right onto Goldstone right now. So if you're coming down Thorburn Road,

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0: 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Everything falls apart. That's Dog's Eye View. 8:38 with Bill Hart. Not going to see a lot of sunshine today. Russ says we have scattered showers and a high of 21, 14 St. John's, 15 in Clarenville. Sounds that kids today just would not recognize. We've been getting some great calls, great mentions on our Coast Facebook page as well. Karina, yeah, you know what? This sound always takes me back. The sound of the 8-track tape player switching programs. You'd have 4 programs, certain songs each one. You'd hear that click and it'd move on to the next one. My youth. Yes, it's my youth all over again. Rotary phone says, Kurt, yeah, we totally agree with that one. Robin, the sound, the audio of Atari games. Are you kidding me? Absolutely. Writing on a chalkboard. Yeah, I like that one. A fax coming through. Never thought of that. That's pretty good. Jeff, you came up with a pretty good one here. Yeah, I like this one. You know, can we actually play that one and see if other people could recognize it as well, just to see if they could recognize it? We're looking at our producer now. He's giving me a thumbs up of some kind, so we'll give it a shot. Do you recognize this sound if you know it? Yeah. Your pencil being sharpened. Yeah, remember the ones you had in school, though? The ones with the handle on it? Yeah, that's the one. That's the one we're looking for. Do we have that one? That's an electric one. Nah, that's no good. But the one we used to get up from your seat and you twirl around, yeah, kids will never recognize that sound ever. Nope, not even close to being recognized. Keep them coming. Sounds that kids today would not recognize. On our Coast Facebook page, or call the Coastline, 754-1011.
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0: All right, it's 8:42 with Bill. Heads up, those traveling down Thorburn Road, you cannot turn right onto Goldstone due to construction. Here's Spirit of the West on the Coast. You love-

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0: Coast 101.1, David Lee Roth, just like paradise. Well, I'll tell you what, I mentally picture paradise in my head, like all of you, and I usually see some sunshine. My paradise, don't know about you, we're not seeing it now. Scattered showers today, high of 21. It's still 14 degrees here in St. John's, 15 in Clarenville. Big day today, of course. Our very own Jenna is going to be out and about in the Coast Summer Cruiser. Very important that you find her today. Why? Well, I'll tell you why. Because there's a big gas card up for grabs. And I mean big. $450 worth of gas from Orange Store in North Atlantic. If you see her, fill out a ballot this weekend or enter online, coast1011.com. 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Now, you'll find Jenna today from 12 until 4 at Capital Hyundai and at Leon's from 4 until 5 and various spots throughout the weekend. So stay tuned. 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
0: 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Bill Hart hanging out with you for the rest of the morning until 10. Dana Parsons will be dropping by. Keep an eye on traffic for us. 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Here's Semisonic. Closing time. 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

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It's 909. Hi there, this is Bill. Stick around as we freak out the youngins with sounds that they just would not recognize. Songs that we grew up with, the sounds we know. Here's Desiree, you gotta be Coast 1011.

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0: Coast 1011 Honeymoon Suite and Wave Babies 917. Hi, it's Bill Hart. We're going to update your forecast in just a few moments. We're off to a soggy start here in St. John's. We'll see if that trend continues. All signs indicate that it will. But first, we're talking about sounds that kids today just would not recognize. And we got the ball rolling with this one. Man, oh man, I can remember calling into radio stations and having to do that over and over and over again. I swear I may have permanent injuries in my fingertips because of dialing on those old rotary phones. And we asked you to come up with some other sounds that kids today may not recognize. Mike, this is a good one. You don't hear that very often anymore. Usually you just go straight to voicemail and that is it. Jeff? Yeah, here's one that'll take you back to school. The old pencil sharpener. Oh, man. We used to use that as an excuse just to get up out of our seat, you know, and just get up there and just stretch your legs a little bit. Sounds like that. Do you know of any? Facebook, Coastline, 754-1011, High the Coast.
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0: Ah, yes. Let's hit that one. Ah, yeah. Printers just don't make that sound anymore. Mm-mm. Thank you very much for that. Keep them coming. You know the deal. Facebook, Coastline, 754-1011. Sounds that you grew up with that kids today would not recognize.
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13: Cloudy skies, spotty showers, a high of 21 this afternoon. South winds at 15 to 30, locally higher winds along the immediate coast. It'll be mostly cloudy with an isolated leftover shower tonight, lows near 15. Mostly cloudy, isolated showers tomorrow, high of 22, clearing 12 degrees Friday night. Sunny, 24 on Saturday, partly sunny, 21 on Sunday. I'm Precision Weather Meteorologist Russ Marley for Coast 1011.
0: In St. John's, some light rain in 15. Clarenville, it's overcast and 15.

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Memorial United Church will be holding their largest flea market of the year and the final one for the summer. It's happening this Saturday from 10 a.m. to 1 p.m. Tons of new and used items, arts and craft materials, back-to-school things, several local vendors, and a barbecue, too. 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

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It is 9:37. Bit of a damp start to our day, and that's pretty much the way it's going to be. Scattered showers, high of 21 today with Celine Dion on the coast.

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0: Coast 101.1 on number one song from NXS and New Sensation made the summer even brighter. It's 9:45 with Bill Carolyn off today, off tomorrow, back on Monday. Scattered showers so far in the forecast, and we'll see what Russ has to say about that in just a few moments. We've been talking a lot about the sounds that kids today would not recognize. We also mentioned earlier this morning this new movie that's coming out in October, just in time for Halloween. It's called Whale Fall. And Whale Fall, it's a, I guess it must be an hour and a half. That's the normal route for movies, right? An hour and a half of a guy inside the gut of a whale. Yeah, he is swallowed by a whale. He has 1 hour's worth of air left, and he needs to find a way to get out of the whale. You said Hollywood needed more original ideas? Well, there you go. You know, go to the Bible, see what Jonah did, and find out how he got out of it. The reason we're bringing it up again, we got the trailer on our Coast Facebook page, but the folks at Bottom Dwellers NL, who specialize in diving, and they know all the pros and cons of how to do it, and more importantly, doing it safely and correctly, when talking about this trailer, he says this: try diving in a school of capelin at night, not knowing what's coming behind them. Well, now, I'll tell you what, Bottom Dwellers NL, if that was me, I'm not going to tell you how I'd react, but let's just say I'd be feeding those fishes.
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13: Cloudy sky, spotty showers, a high of 21 this afternoon, south winds at 15 to 30, locally higher winds along the immediate coast. It'll be mostly cloudy with an isolated leftover shower tonight, lows near 15. Mostly cloudy, isolated showers tomorrow, high of 22, clearing 12 degrees Friday night, sunny 24 on Saturday, partly sunny 21 on Sunday. I'm Precision Weather Meteorologist Russ Marley for Coast 1011.
0: Light rain 14 in St. John's, overcast 15 in Clarenville.

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Benatar, Love is a Battlefield on the Coast. I'm Dana Parsons. We had a bit of a gray start to the day yesterday, but it did turn into quite a nice day, especially for Clarenville. They ended up getting to 20 degrees. We made it to 16 in sunshine. I will take it. I'm not sure we're going to see the sunshine today, though. Here's Gowan, your strange animal on the coast.

Such a sweet tune from Bruno Mars, Just the Way You Are on the Coast. I'm Dana Parsons, pairing up Santana and Rob Thomas for Smooth on the Coast.

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Summer 1983.

0: From the summer of 1983, Duran Duran and Rio, I'm Dana Parsons. I cannot wait to dive back into your comments from yesterday. I knew many people would be weighing in passionately because it's a question about our province. I asked if you were going to live in another part of Newfoundland, aside from the one that you currently live in right now, what community would you want to live in? There's still time to chime in. You can hit us up on our Coast Facebook page. You can also drop us an email on air at coast1011.com or call the Coastline at 754-1011. I will have another topic to get into today, as well as an update from our summer on the coast, because Jenna Bowring is going to be hitting the road in the Coast Cruiser. And believe me, you are going to want to track Jenna down over the next couple of days, because Monday we are giving away quite the prize. Jenna is the key to getting a step closer to it. So definitely a little check-in with her before she leaves for the day. First, though, we're going to get a look at our Coast Precision Weather.
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7: Cloudy sky, spotty showers, a high of 21 this afternoon. South winds at 15 to 30, locally higher winds along the immediate coast. It'll be mostly cloudy with an isolated leftover shower tonight, lows near 15. Mostly cloudy, isolated showers tomorrow, a high of 22, clearing 12 degrees Friday night. Sunny, 24 on Saturday, partly sunny, 21 on Sunday. I'm Precision Weather Meteorologist Russ Murley for Coast 1011.
0: We've got some light rain off and on in St. John's right now, 14 degrees. Clarenville is sitting at 16 degrees on the coast.

Throughout the years, when I have asked for your favorite Canadian band, you know that that one is at the top of most people's lists. It's the Tragically Hip, ahead by a century on the coast. I'm Dana Parsons. It's a groovy tune from Tears for Fears. Everybody wants to rule the world.

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0: It's Summer on the Coast with ZZ Top and Sleeping Bag. I'm Dana Parsons, and I must say, I just got thinking about this the other day. From May to September, it feels like we've got a lot of fun holidays that happen. You know, May 24th weekend, I think we as Newfoundlanders feel very passionately about it, regardless if you were heading out in a tent or a cabin. There's just something about a May 24th weekend. We have Regatta Day, which of course is very unique to us as Newfoundlanders, our weather-dependent holiday, and Labor Day weekend. And once we move right on through those holidays, of course, we have the bigger ones, winter, Christmas, New Year's. So today I want to know, out of all of the holidays in a calendar year, which one is your most favorite? I know I feel like a lot of people are going to say Christmas because we do tend to get a little bit more time off. But for me, it's not the case. Christmas is probably the busiest time of year. And that busyness usually continues or starts in really November the 15th. That's usually when we open the new show with the Spirit of Newfoundland. And that goes till January the 7th. And then, of course, in between all of that, I'm going to do the Divas shows and all those kinds of things. So Christmas is a pedal to the metal. So it's not always my favorite. I love it, don't get me wrong, but it's not my most favorite holiday. I'm going to say Labor Day weekend, which is coming up, is my favorite holiday because, well, I mean, I was married September 3rd. My birthday is September the 4th. My dad's birthday is September the 8th. So I am very intentional about taking time off this time of year coming up. Labor Day weekend, for sure. I always want to try to make sure, if I can, to get that off and really have no shows or rehearsals or anything happening around it. It is a very restful time so I can get ready for the, you know, the busyness of the season that is ahead. And, you know, there's something nice about trying to get your birthday off as well and making the most of it and celebrating. So I'd love to hear your thoughts on this. Everybody is different in what they love, and that's why I love a question like this. What is, out of the whole calendar year, what is your most favorite holiday? Join in on our Coast Facebook page. We've got it up there. You can also drop us an email anytime on air at coast1011.com or drop us a line, 754-1011.
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19: Cloudy sky, spotty showers, a high of 21 this afternoon. South winds at 15 to 30, locally higher winds along the immediate coast. It'll be mostly cloudy with an isolated leftover shower tonight, lows near 15. Mostly cloudy, isolated showers tomorrow, high of 22, clearing 12 degrees Friday night, sunny 24 on Saturday, partly sunny 21 on Sunday. I'm Precision Weather Meteorologist Russ Marley for Coast 1011.
18: In St. John's, cloudy right now, taking a break from the rain. In Clarendonville, they're sitting at 18 degrees on the coast.

0: 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You manage the chaos.
1: Whoa. What's going on in here? Calm down.
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Lavender on the Coast. I'm Dana Parsons. I just turned my head to the left and saw some sunshine coming through those thick clouds. Unexpected, always welcomed. Looking at Friday and Saturday and Sunday, listen, we are supposed to return to some sunshine and 20-degree weather, so I'm excited. Let's do it. Let's get back to the summer temperatures and sunshine. Here's a peek

That's Dawn Henley. All she wants to do is dance on the coast. Hey, it's me, Dana Parsons, coming up just after 12 today. Jenna Bowring's hitting the road in the Coast Cruiser. We're going to get a quick chat in with her to see what's happening for the weekend ahead. Here's Boston on the coast.

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0: It's Summer on the Coast from the summer of 1985. That's Wham. I'm Dana Parsons. Joining me right now for a quick chat before she hits the road in the Coast Cruiser, it is our Summer on the Coast host, Jenna Bowring.
1: Hey, Dana.
0: I can't believe it. Your time is dwindling down.
1: 3 weeks left, including this weekend now. The countdown is on.
0: It only feels like yesterday. You were in a very thick, zipped-up jacket hitting the road. It wasn't even summer yet.
1: It probably was yesterday because we've had all the rain and the things. One day I've got my shorts on and my little t-shirt and I'm sweating, and then the next day I'm with my pants and my fleece on
0: because that's the plan, keeping you on your toes, right?
1: But no matter the rain, the wind, the whatever, I'm out every weekend.
0: And I have a feeling people are really going to be tracking you down this weekend because...
1: Yes, the gas is up to $450 once again, which means you've got a chance at winning that this weekend if you come find me in the Coast Summer Cruiser and fill out your ballot. But the biggest thing is anybody who fills out a ballot, either with me or online, make sure you tune in Monday morning around 7:30, because if they say your name and you don't call back, this is what happens, and the gas just keeps rolling over and over. Like, the first few weeks when somebody won $600.
0: Wow. What a great gas card to win, because in my mind, there is still lots of summer left, and $450
1: That'll get you pretty far.
0: That'll get me very far. So, Jenna, tell me, you're going to be hitting up a ton of locations. What is the best way for people to track you down?
1: Tune in each hour at the top of the hour that I'm out. Thursday and Friday, I'm cruising around from 12 to 5, and then Saturday and Sunday, I'm out 9 to 5, so almost all day. So yeah, tune in at the top of the hour, and I'll let you know where I'm to, and I'm always using my lovely Samsung S25 FE smartphone from Eastcom Cellular that I have been using all summer long to post lots of pictures over on our Coast Facebook page.
0: So if you miss her just after the top of the hour, keep an eye out on all of our social media platforms. She will keep you posted and updated, and you'll be hearing from her very soon from the road, because she's coming up just after noon today. So Jenna, have a great third last weekend on the road.
1: Thanks, Dana.
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9: Cloudy sky, spotty showers, a high of 21 this afternoon, south winds at 15 to 30, locally higher winds along the immediate coast. It'll be mostly cloudy with an isolated leftover shower tonight, lows near 15. Mostly cloudy, isolated showers tomorrow, high of 22, clearing 12 degrees Friday night. Sunny, 24 on Saturday, partly sunny, 21 on Sunday. I'm Precision Weather Meteorologist Russ Marley for Coast 1011.
0: Well, we saw the sunshine. I'm hoping it's going to come back again. Here in St. John's and Clarenville, we're sitting at 18 degrees on the coast.

That's Glass Tiger, I'm Still Searching on the Coast. I'm Dana Parsons. 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Here's the Gin Blossoms with Follow You Down on the Coast.

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That's Paul Carrick, Don't Shed a Tear on the Coast. I'm Dana Parsons, and today I'm asking, what is your favorite holiday out of the calendar year? I want to know. 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Here's Bon Jovi.

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0: Summer on the Coast with Brian Adams. That is the summer of 69. I'm Dana Parsons. And it feels like from May till Labor Day weekend, we have lots of fun holidays happening in and around, especially in Newfoundland with our Regatta Day and such. But, you know, the May 24th weekend when it starts in May, Labor Day weekend. And, you know, it got me thinking about holidays in general. Do you have a favorite holiday when it comes to this full calendar year? For me, I love my birthday weekend. It's Labor Day weekend, and it's a time that usually everyone gets to enjoy a day off as well. Although when I was a kid, I didn't love it because for some reason we were heading back to school at that time. And so having a birthday party with, you know, the kids I hadn't already connected with, it never felt like a great time. But now as an adult, I will take a Labor Day weekend. We've got many people chiming in on this.
1: Hey, Dana, just thinking about your favorite holidays. My birthday is my favorite holiday because, you know, it's all about me. But other than that, I would have to say Thanksgiving. I grew up in the United States, and Thanksgiving was always such a big and popular holiday. And moving back here, Thanksgiving is all about being with family. It has nothing to do with gifts, minor decorations, but lots of food and lots of love. Have a good day, Dana.
0: That's a good holiday. Lots of food, lots of love. We have many people chiming in saying Christmas. That is their favorite holiday. And, you know, for some people, it tends to be a longer holiday. I mentioned it earlier that for me, Christmas is just so busy that it's not a true relaxing holiday. But yeah, Labor Day weekend. I'm looking forward to it. I'm not wishing my time away, but I will most certainly enjoy it. Love to hear your thoughts on this. We've got a great conversation already happening on our Coast Facebook page. 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
16: 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It's been a busy week for the governing PCs. Premier Tony Wakeham shuffled his cabinet this morning. Government says following the new Churchill River Agreement, the changes position the provincial government for the next phase. The Honourable Barry Petten has been appointed Minister of Municipal and Community Affairs, Registrar General, Minister of Community Engagement, and Deputy Government House Leader, in addition to his existing duties as Deputy Premier, Minister of Transportation and Infrastructure, and Minister of Public Procurement. Craig Pardee has taken on the role of Minister responsible for the Office of the Chief Information Officer, in addition to his existing duties. Lloyd Parrott is now the Minister of Government Services, Minister of Red Tape Reduction, Minister of Labour, and Minister responsible for Workplace NL, also in addition to his existing duties as Government House Leader and Minister of Energy and Mines. The Honourable Chris Tibbs has been appointed Minister of Social Supports and Wellbeing, Minister of Housing, Minister of Poverty Reduction, Minister responsible for the status of persons with disabilities. Jody Wall, now the Minister of Health and Community Services, Minister of Mental Health and Addictions, and Minister responsible for Newfoundland and Labrador Health Services. Andrea Barber has been appointed the Minister of Environment, Conservation and Climate Change, and Minister responsible for the Multi-Material Stewardship Board, while Mike Guzny has taken on the role of Minister of Tourism, Culture, Arts, Minister of Sport, Recreation and Parks, Minister responsible for Picture NL, Minister responsible for the Newfoundland and Labrador Arts Council, and for the Pippi Park Commission. For Coast Local Headlines, I'm Aiden Hibbs.
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18: Cloudy sky, spotty showers, a high of 21 this afternoon. South winds at 15 to 30, locally higher winds along the immediate coast. It'll be mostly cloudy with an isolated leftover shower tonight, lows near 15. Mostly cloudy, isolated showers tomorrow, high of 22, clearing 12 degrees Friday night. Sunny, 24 on Saturday, partly sunny, 21 on Sunday. I'm Precision Weather Meteorologist Russ Murley for Coast 1011.
0: It's mostly cloudy now here in St. John's and Clarenville. We're sitting at 18 degrees on the coast.
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Jennifer for your Thursday. That's Abba Dejemadeno on the coast. I'm Dana Parsons. We're going to be hearing from Jenna Bowering in just a bit. She's on the road today. But first, Alanis Morissette with Thank You on the Coast.

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That's Avicii, and just like the name of the title, I feel woken up. It is Wake Me Up on the Coast. I'm Dana Parsons. We have so many great prizes up for grabs on the coast right now, and coming up tomorrow morning, it would be a great prize for you to get in on the Coast Conundrum, especially heading into the weekend. What is it? What do you have to do to win? I'll get you all the details in just a bit. Here's Belinda Carlisle, Heaven is a Place on Earth on the Coast.

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0: Summer on the Coast with Savage Garden and I Want You. I'm Dana Parsons, and tomorrow morning, you are going to want to tune in early for the Coast Conundrum. Normally, we give away a $25 gift card from Brodie Malloy's and the Celtic Hearth, but guess what? 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Each morning it is different, but you might even learn something and have a little bit of fun. 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Check them out on Facebook for details at 5 George Street. Looking at the window right now, the rain has stopped, but earlier we did see a little burst of sunshine. It didn't hang around. I'm hoping, though, we're going to see what looks like a beautiful weekend ahead of us. Your Coast Precision Weather is on the way.
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2: Cloudy skies, spotty showers, a high of 21 this afternoon, south winds at 15 to 30, locally higher winds along the immediate coast. It'll be mostly cloudy with an isolated leftover shower tonight, lows near 15. Mostly cloudy, isolated showers tomorrow, high of 22, clearing 12 degrees Friday night, sunny 24 on Saturday, partly sunny 21 on Sunday. I'm Precision Weather Meteorologist Russ Marley for Coast 101.1.
1: In St. John's and Clarenville, sitting at 18 degrees on the coast.

That's Walk Off the Earth with Red Hands on the Coast. I'm Dana Parsons. Coming up on Saturday, Memorial United Church is going to be hosting their largest flea market of the year. Tons of things to get into. I've got the details on the way in just a bit. Here's Bruce Springsteen

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That's the Bare Naked Ladies, Lovers in a Dangerous Time on the Coast. I'm Dana Parsons. We are going to dive back into some Tell Me Something Good moments in just a bit. If you haven't had a chance to share something you're celebrating or a shout out for someone else celebrating something, there's always time to do it. Pop on over to the Coast Facebook page. Tell us something good. Here's John Mellencamp with Hurt So Good on the Coast.

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0: Summer on the Coast, Timbuk 3. The future's so bright, I gotta wear shades. I'm Dana Parsons, and as I turn my head slightly and look out the window, you might need shades for the next 20 minutes. Starting to see a little bit of sunshine. This happened earlier. It's a bit of a cloudy day, but it's not a cool day, so that is for sure a win. And it looks like we have a beautiful weekend ahead of us, and that is my tell me something good moment. More sunshine, more summer temperatures coming our way. Heading over to our Coast Facebook page. Many of you are celebrating lots of wonderful moments. We've got Shirley Haynes, who wrote in to say her Tell Me Something Good moment is going to be enjoying a little staycation. We love exploring our little piece of heaven. Tons of places here in Newfoundland to enjoy, that's for sure. I'm looking forward to some of staycationing myself at the end of this month. Marjorie Pottle says her Tell Me Something Good moment is next Thursday. She is heading to England, Paris, and a Bon Jovi concert. That is a lot. How good for you. Janet Duke just got herself two new kittens. She said they are sisters. We're going to name them Astro and Lily after one of our local movie films. I love that. And hopefully your fur babies will settle in and enjoy their new home, Janet. Janice and Sean are celebrating their 37th wedding anniversary coming up. She said, we are going to be enjoying some magic walk for supper with our daughter Erin and her fiance Brandon. Also thinking of our other family members, Ryan and Megan, and our two grandsons as well, living in Calgary. Feeling blessed and grateful right now. Looking forward to our next adventures. Happy anniversary to you and your love, Janice, and continued celebrations as well. And we've got Kelly Whittle, who is writing in to say, my birthday is Friday, planning on a little celebration at the cabin. It is my happy place. And you know what? Looking ahead at the weather, this would be a great weekend to be heading to the cabin. So fingers, eyes, and toes crossed you were going to have a great birthday and sunny celebration for that too. Birthdays, anniversaries, pet adoptions, health updates, new jobs, you name it, we see it. And we love every single one of your Tell Me Some of the Good moments. So if you've got something for us, we want to hear about it. We want to be a part of it. Pop on over to our Coast Facebook page and tell us something good.
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13: 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It's been a busy week for the governing PCs. Premier Tony Wakeham shuffled his cabinet this morning. Government says following the new Churchill River Agreement, the changes position the provincial government for the next phase. The Honourable Barry Petten has been appointed Minister of Municipal and Community Affairs, Registrar General, Minister of Community Engagement, and Deputy Government House Leader, in addition to his existing duties as Deputy Premier, Minister of Transportation and Infrastructure, and Minister of Public Procurement. Craig Pardy has taken on the role of Minister responsible for the Office of the Chief Information Officer, in addition to his existing duties. Lloyd Parrott is now the Minister of Government Services, Minister of Red Tape Reduction, Minister of Labour, and Minister responsible for Workplace NL, also in addition to his existing duties as Government House Leader and Minister of Energy and Mines. The Honourable Chris Tibbs has been appointed Minister of Social Supports and Well-being, Minister of Housing, Minister of Poverty Reduction, Minister responsible for the status of persons with disabilities. Jody Wall, now the Minister of Health and Community Services, Minister of Mental Health and Addictions, and Minister responsible for Newfoundland and Labrador Health Services. Andrea Barber has been appointed the Minister of Environment, Conservation and Climate Change, and Minister responsible for the Multi-Material Stewardship Board, while Mike Guzny has taken on the role of Minister of Tourism, Culture, Arts, Minister of Sport, Recreation and Parks, Minister responsible for Picture NL, Minister responsible for the Newfoundland and Labrador Arts Council, and for the Pippi Park Commission. For Coast Local Headlines, I'm Ethan Hibbs.
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15: Cloudy sky, spotty showers, a high of 21 this afternoon. South winds at 15 to 30, locally higher winds along the immediate coast. It'll be mostly cloudy with an isolated leftover shower tonight, lows near 15. Mostly cloudy, isolated showers tomorrow, high of 22, clearing 12 degrees Friday night, sunny 24 on Saturday, partly sunny 21 on Sunday. I'm Precision Weather Meteorologist Russ Murley for Coast 1011.
0: It's partly cloudy, and in St. John's and Clarenville, we're sitting at 20 degrees on the coast.

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That's Train with the Drops of Jupiter on the Coast. I'm Dana Parsons. Our Jenna Bowering is on the road right now as part of our Summer on the Coast. Don't forget, Monday morning we are drawing for a $450 gas card, which could be yours. You got to put it on your to-do list to fill out a ballot when you see Jenna Bowering. And make sure you're tuned in Monday morning to see if we call your name. She's coming up just after this song, Spoons and Old Emotions on the Coast. You smile.

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Shakira on the coast. I'm Dana Parsons. If you are out and about today, if you're stuck somewhere or see something for our coast all day traffic, we love hearing from you. 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Give us the heads up at 754-1011. 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

0: Shoes, I can't wait. I'm Dana Parsons, and I can't wait until next Thursday. I'm going to be taking a little bit of time off for some summer vacation. I'm going to be staycationing, and I'm going to get out to see a bunch of shows that are happening in and around town and beyond the overpass. And it got me thinking in general about living somewhere else in this province. So yesterday I asked if you were going to pick another community to live in here in Newfoundland other than the one you currently live in. Where would you want to live? Heading over to our Coast Facebook page, Corey Chalk said, Goobies. He said, it's my hometown. I've been living in Clarenville now, but I will always be, and here's a word I've never heard of, I will always be a Goobyite. I love this. He even wrote a song about it, and he's got a little link there if you want to check it out in the comments section. Steve says, Trinity, my favorite place in all of Newfoundland for its beauty, friendly folks who are part of the community, and of course, the proximity to Wales. Me too. Trinity, Steve, is always near and dear to my heart. I'm going to be heading out there as well when I get some vacation days off. Molly Gavin says, anywhere there is water. Craig Aylward says Mars. He said, what goes on in Mars stays in Mars. I don't know if I've ever been to Mars. Wanda White says one with less than 100 people and no council. Okay. Joe says, Joe S. Wood says Gander, because it seems like the best of both worlds. It's kind of convenient town. You've got Twillingate just an hour away. You've got St. John's 3 hours away. And it's about as good as it gets if you love a slower kind of life with modern convenience. Love that. Patty Lynn says the West Coast. It's so nice near the water, really any place. I have this dream of being able to retire around the bay, being an old lady listening to the ocean. Love that. Love, love, love that. I haven't spent a lot of time in the West Coast. And I will say this, we have a ton of comments that came in for Corner Brook. A lot of people saying they would love to live in Corner Brook. And I have not explored Corner Brook. I've been there for short bursts while doing shows and kind of taken it across the island. And from what I've seen, I really love it. I know they have a really lovely arts community there as well. So perhaps I'm going to have to do some more exploring. Still time to chime in on this. If you were going to pick another community, another little town to belong to here in Newfoundland, where else would you like to live? You can hit us up on X. You can join in the conversation on our Coast Facebook page or call the Coastline anytime at 754-1011.
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10: Cloudy skies, spotty showers, a high of 21 this afternoon. South winds at 15 to 30, locally higher winds along the immediate coast. It'll be mostly cloudy with an isolated leftover shower tonight, lows near 15. Mostly cloudy, isolated showers tomorrow, high of 22, clearing 12 degrees Friday night. Sunny, 24 on Saturday, partly sunny, 21 on Sunday. I'm Precision Weather Meteorologist Russ Marley for Coast 1011.
0: It's cloudy, and right now in St. John's and Clarenville, we're sitting at 20 degrees on the coast.

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Coming up on August the 24th from 6:30 p.m. till 9 p.m. at Westbury Estates, that's 160 Southlands Boulevard, there's going to be a classic car show, a muscle car show, a motorcycle show. If you've got a classic or muscle car or bike to show off, come on out, do it. If you want to grab further details on the car show or anything else we've listed, visit coast1011.com under Community Matters.

great big sea, sea of no cares on the coast. I'm Dana Parsons, just looking at that Airport Heights Drive intersection, Portugal Cove Road, Major's Path. It is slow going right now. Work continues in that area. If you were heading up Portugal Cove Road towards that intersection, it is backed up beyond the entrance from the overpass. So, you know, keep that in mind if you're in a rush and if you can get around it. I'm not sure how, but please, you know, you might want to do that for the next little bit. And of course, if you see something for Coast All Day Traffic, let us know anytime. Call the Coastline, 754-1011. Here's Prince with Raspberry Beret on the Coast.

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0: Summer on the Coast with Elton John. I'm Dina Parsons, and I'm delighted to see so many of you sharing your thoughts on today's question of the day. Out of the calendar year, what is your favorite holiday? I knew I'd see a lot of Christmas coming in. Susan Rice, Margaret Fifield, all of them saying Christmas, hands down. Heading over to her Coast Facebook page, Debbie also says Christmas. She said it's the holiday that, you know, all of our family is always able to get together. We've got Lori Ann saying, I love Halloween. I do too. I will say this. I don't wish my summer away, but we have such a beautiful fall here in Newfoundland. There's something in the air. It just feels so magical, especially because you just think the kids are so excited to go out and do trick-or-treating.
1: Full-size Snickers
0: bars. Tony Angelo is here hoping for some full-size Snicker bars. We'll see. We'll see. We've got Jocelyn saying Valentine's Day. We've got Christian Nee saying May 24th. It is the start of the camping season. Krista Evely Flynn says my son's birthday is September 4th. And Halloween happens to be my favorite. So she's saying that because I mentioned that my favorite holiday is Labor Day weekend because my birthday is September the 4th. And it feels like a lot of people get to celebrate it with me to have that Labor Day weekend off. But so far, the most comments coming in are saying Christmas. Tons of time to chime in. We always love hearing your thoughts on our questions of the day. And also, if you are out and about on a road trip and you see something for Coast All Day Traffic, reach out to us. Let us know. 754-1011.
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10: Cloudy sky, spotty showers, a high of 21 this afternoon. South winds at 15 to 30, locally higher winds along the immediate coast. It'll be mostly cloudy with an isolated leftover shower tonight, lows near 15. Mostly cloudy, isolated showers tomorrow, a high of 22, clearing 12 degrees Friday night. Sunny, 24 on Saturday, partly sunny, 21 on Sunday. I'm Precision Weather Meteorologist Russ Marley for Coast 1011.
9: We're starting to see a little bit of sunshine here in St. John's, 19 degrees. Clarenville is seeing 20 degrees on the coast.

That's Third Eye Blind, Semi-Charmed Life on the Coast. I'm Dana Parsons. Earlier today, we shared some Tell Me Something Good moments, as we usually do during the weekdays. If you have something to share, maybe you want to give a coworker or a family member a shout-out for their birthday or anniversary, it's simple. All you have to do is pop on over to our Coast Facebook page and tell us something good. Here's the Payolas.

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That's fun. We are young on the coast. I'm Dana Parsons, and we have a really fun Summer on the Coast song coming your way from 1996. But first, here's the Proclaimers on the Coast.

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righteous. Sister Cena says funky. How was I?

0: It's Summer on the Coast from the summer of 1996. OMC, How Bizarre. I'm Dana Parsons, and I don't know if you know this, but coming up in September, Port Blanford is going to be hosting their Applefest Festival. And I mean, this is a really cool thing to hit the road for because they have something for everyone. September the 25th through to the 27th, they have family activities that are planned. They have an outdoor market. They're going to have a classic car show and something that always warms my heart, delicious food events. They've also got a really epic outdoor concert that's going to be featuring Carla Pilgrim and special guests, The Reels. So if you want to go out for a night, if you want to go out for the day, or if you want to go for the whole weekend, they have ticket options for you. 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That'll get you the details on tickets and also those events coming up. Once again, Apple Fest in Port Blanford, September the 25th through to the 27th. It is proudly supported by us here at Coast 101.1.
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9: Cloudy sky, spotty showers, a high of 21 this afternoon. South winds at 15 to 30. Locally higher winds along the immediate coast. It'll be mostly cloudy with an isolated leftover shower tonight, lows near 15. Mostly cloudy, isolated showers tomorrow, high of 22, clearing 12 degrees Friday night. Sunny, 24 on Saturday, partly sunny, 21 on Sunday. I'm Precision Weather Meteorologist Russ Marley for Coast 101.1.

That's The True's Not Ready to Go on the Coast. I'm Dana Parsons, and there's just something about that song that feels like a Friday pick-me-upper on Thursday. It's Sheryl Crow, All I Want to Do on the Coast.

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That's Avril Lavigne with What the Hell on the Coast. I'm Dana Parsons. One of the questions I'm asking today is, do you have a favorite holiday? 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I'd love to hear your thoughts. 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Here's Dream Academy.

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0: From the summer of 2009, that's Black Eyed Peas, I Got a Feeling. I'm Dana Parsons, and I got a feeling that we are going to make things very groovy this Sunday because we are going to be starting a brand new show. It's called Yacht Rock on the Coast with me, Dana Parsons. It's going to be happening each Sunday, noon till 3. I am welcoming you aboard some of the smoothest hits from Christopher Cross. You know, he's got to be there. Toto, Boz, Skaggs, Michael McDonald, and so much more. Groovy tunes, soft rock, epic harmonies, just good vibes all around. Whatever you've got plans for Sunday, you know, if you're going to be hitting the road for an adventure, take me with you. I promise we'll have a groovy time. Maybe you're going to be doing some cooking or some home renovations, or maybe you just want to heave yourself off on the couch with a nice strong coffee. It's going to be a great soundtrack to your Sunday. Once again, each Sunday, noon till 3, Yacht Rock on the Coast with me, Dana Parsons.
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18: Cloudy sky, spotty showers, a high of 21 this afternoon, south winds at 15 to 30, locally higher winds along the immediate coast. It'll be mostly cloudy with an isolated leftover shower tonight, lows near 15. Mostly cloudy, isolated showers tomorrow, high of 22, clearing 12 degrees Friday night. Sunny, 24 on Saturday, partly sunny, 21 on Sunday. I'm Precision Weather Meteorologist Russ Murley for Coast 1011.
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Coast 101.1. That's Jennifer Page and Crush. How you doing? It's Tony Angelo. Happy Thursday. Welcome to the Coast home on this, Carolyn's away so I can say it, Friday Eve. That's right. One day away from Friday, 2 days away from the weekend, and looking forward to a great weekend. I looked ahead weather-wise. I don't normally like to put a lot of faith in long-range forecasts, but I looked ahead weather-wise and things are looking pretty good for Saturday and Sunday. So fingers crossed that that's what happens. We'll check in with your Coast Precision Weather in just a little while. 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

0: Coast 101.1. I love that song. Steve Winwood, that's back in the high life again. It's Tony Angelo, back in the coast home again. And coming up, we're going to take you all the way back to 1987 with Summer on the Coast. Some Beverly Hills Cop music for you. Stay tuned. Here's Melissa Etheridge now, and I Want to Come Over. Coast 101.1.
1: I know

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0: Coast 101.1. Summer on the Coast. I said Beverly Hills Cop music, but it's actually Beverly Hills Cop 2 music from the soundtrack of Beverly Hills Cop 2. Bob Seger, that is Shakedown, summer 1987, a number one song for Seger. It's Tony Angelo. And hey, I want to remind you, you've still got a little bit of time left to get in on this, but time is running out, so don't waste it. Coast 101.1 and Dalton's Home Hardware Building Center want to help you nail down your summer again. We did this last summer. We're doing it again this summer. 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It's Celtic@coast1011.com. 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
6: It'll be mostly cloudy with an isolated leftover shower tonight, lows near 15. Isolated showers tomorrow, high of 22, clearing 12 degrees Friday night, sunny 24 on Saturday, partly sunny 21 on Sunday. I'm Precision Weather Meteorologist Russ Marley for Coast 101.1.
0: Thank you, Russ. Overcast, 20 degrees right now in Clarenville, and here in St. John's, a mix of sun and cloud, and our temperature as well at 20 degrees.

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When the night hears my song. Hey, good afternoon, 3:30. Tony Angelo coasting you home. Bit of sunshine through the clouds. Good to see, considering it was pouring rain earlier this morning. Let's take you back to the year 1984. The album also 1984. They named it after the year. This is Van Halen. Jump Coast 101.1.

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Coast, 101.1 Glass Tiger. I will be there at 3:43. Hey, it's Tony Angelo coasting you home on this Friday Eve. Coming up, summer 1970 with Summer on the Coast. Probably a summer anthem it could be referred to as. You'll hear it in just a few minutes. Right now it's In Excess, Devil Inside, Coast 101.1.

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0: Coast 101.1, Summer on the Coast. There you go. Summertime anthem. That's what I call that. 1970, Mungo Jerry. Who gave him that nickname, I wonder? Mungo Jerry. I'm going to check that out and find out how he came up with that name. That is in the summertime when the weather is hot, except here in St. John's when it's not really that hot. It's only like, what is it, 20 degrees out there? End of August. It should be a lot warmer than that. But anyway, we'll find out what's in store for the next few days. Your Coast Precision Weather is coming up. And don't go away. Rick on the way with Coast Local Headlines.
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11: I'm Rick with your Coast Local headlines for Leon's Furniture, Elizabeth Avenue, St. John's, and Armstrong Boulevard, Gander. Newfoundland and Labrador Premier Tony Wakeham announced a cabinet shuffle this morning with what he calls a realignment to ready government for what comes next. Changes include making Jody Wall Health Minister and Minister of Mental Health and Addictions, Andrea Barber becoming responsible for Environment, Conservation and Climate Change, as well as Minister overseeing the MMSB, while Mike Guzny takes over Barber's previous portfolio as Tourism Minister. Chris Tibbs is now Minister of Social Supports and Well-being, Housing, Poverty Reduction and responsible for the status of persons with disabilities, with Lloyd Parrott, the new minister responsible for red tape reduction, Minister of Government Services, Minister of Labor, and Minister responsible for Workplace NL. Barry Petten takes the Municipal and Community Affairs and Community Engagement portfolios, as well as being Registrar General and Deputy Government House Leader. Craig Party is still the Finance Minister and now the minister responsible for the Office of the Chief Information Officer. Premier Wakeham says the next phase is about delivering on major projects, unlocking the potential of Labrador, and streamlining government services, and the cabinet move also aligns with election promises. As a result of Canada's trade deal reached with the United States, Premier Wakeham says the NLC will start to reorder new inventory, even after U.S. products were returned to liquor stores in December. American alcohol was pulled from the shelves and put in storage in February 2025, but was returned and $3 million of it sold within months, $1 million of which was donated locally to the Community Food Sharing Association. Wakeham says 11% of that product remains, adding that the province knows what it shouldn't order from the U.S. and that customers will make their own choices to support it or not. That's Coast Local Headlines. I'm Rick Bailey.
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13: Some drizzle, some light showers overnight, low 15. Cloud cover persistent, even a passing shower or two through the day Friday, slowly clearing out, high 22. Clearing sky down to a low of 15 for Friday night, and we're mostly sunny on Saturday. Look for the high 24, 21 on Sunday with cloud and sunshine. This is Precision Weather Meteorologist Phil Spivak for Coast 1011.
0: Thank you, Phil. Right now we are looking at overcast skies, 21 degrees in the Clarenville area, and here in St. John's we've got a mix of sun and cloud, and our temperature at 19.

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Coast 101.1, Pat Benatar, hit me with your best shot. 405, Tony Angelo, coasting you home. We've lost the sunshine, we've gained some clouds. Gotta look at the positive, right? Still to come before 6, chance to play Name It to Claim It and win a jumbo pizza from No Name Pizza on Rope Walk Lane. It's Corey Hart now, Never Surrender on the Coast. Just

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1: 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I'm checking in for just one more time today on my Samsung S25 FE smartphone from Eastcom Cellular. And for my last stop on this Thursday, you are going to find me over here at Leon's Furniture on Elizabeth Avenue. And as we speak, Leon's No Money Miracle event is back, and it is better than ever. 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And of course, you'll find me here in the 2026 Hyundai Palisade Hybrid, which is loaded with Coast swag and some awesome prizes from Egg Farmers, Newfoundland and Labrador. 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

In slide 414, it's Tony Angelo. I was going to give you a rundown of construction areas. I think it'd probably be shorter if I gave you a rundown of where there's not construction. It's everywhere. Human League Now, Don't You Want Me, Coast 101.1.

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0: Coast 101.1, Summer on the Coast. That song hit number one in the summer of 1990, London Beat, and I've been thinking about you. Hey, it's Tony Angelo, and we're thinking about you. We want you to win a $450 gas card. How does that sound? Well, it's actually three $150 gas cards to add up to $450. We haven't had a winner the last couple of weeks, so Jenna is going to be out and about with Summer on the Coast. You heard her this afternoon, and she'll be on the go the whole weekend. Make sure you find out where she is. Go fill out a ballot and get your name in on the draw because you could win $450 worth of North Atlantic and Orange Store gas. Compliments of Steers Insurance. You can also go online to coast1011.com. Get your entry in that way. And then tune in Monday morning, 7:30. Carolyn will be back. It'll be Bill and Carolyn, Mornings on the Coast. They'll be drawing a name. You'll have 10 minutes, 11 seconds to call in and claim that $450 gas card. All right, so fingers crossed for you. Best of luck. $450, that'll get you where? Well, gas is up over $2 a liter again now, so that might get you across the island.
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9: Some drizzle, light showers overnight, low 15. A passing shower or two through the day Friday, slowly clearing out, high 22. Clearing sky down to a low of 15 for Friday night, and we're mostly sunny on Saturday for the high 24, 21 on Sunday with cloud and sunshine. This is Precision Weather Meteorologist Phil Spivak for Coast 101.1.
0: Thank you, Phil. It is 21 right now in the Clarenville area, overcast skies, and here in St. John's, we're looking at mostly cloudy skies, temperature at 19.

Coast 101.1, Sam Roberts. Don't walk away, Eileen. 429, it's Tony Angelo. Always remember, if you're taking an alternate route due to construction, there's probably construction going on there as well. It's Tom Petty now on the coast. She's a

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0: if you want to engage in a little poetry, you can drop by the AC Hunter Library this coming Tuesday. Poetry in the Library. Tom Daw and Linda Turk will be there for a lovely summer evening of poetry and prose. It's best for teens 16 plus and adults. No registration is required. You can call 737-3950 for more information or any questions. Again, that is coming up this Tuesday, August 25th, 6:30 p.m., AC Hunter Library. Need any of the contact info again? 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

Coast 101.1. It's Queen, You're My Best Friend. 4:42, it's Tony Angelo, Summer on the Coast. Back to 1999, coming up. First, it's Heart, Alone.

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0: Coast 101.1. Summer on the Coast. Back to summer 1999, Len. And Steal My Sunshine. Looks like somebody stole our sunshine. It was there for a little bit, but it's gone again. Hopefully it'll be back. Actually, it's looking good for the weekend. The weekend is looking like it's going to be a very nice weekend, which is good because I still haven't had a chance to cut my grass, and my back lawn looks like, I don't know, it's I think I'm going to need a machete to get through it. So stick around. Rick is coming up with Coast Local Headlines, and we'll see what's in store weather-wise as we get closer to the weekend. Phil has you Coast Precision Weather on the way as well.
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9: 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Come savor their scrumptious food, marvel at the spectacular harbor views, and free parking, 115 Duckworth Street. Newfoundland and Labrador Premier Tony Wakeham announced a cabinet shuffle this morning with what he calls a realignment to ready government for what comes next. Changes include making Jody Wall Health Minister and Minister of Mental Health and Addictions, Andrea Barber becoming responsible for Environment, Conservation and Climate Change, as well as Minister overseeing the MMSB, while Mike Guzny takes over Barber's previous portfolio as Tourism Minister. Chris Tibbs is now Minister of Social Supports and Well-being, Housing, Poverty Reduction and responsible for the status of persons with disabilities, with Lloyd Parrott, the new Minister responsible for Red Tape Reduction, Minister of Government Services, Minister of Labor and Minister responsible for Workplace NL. Barry Petten takes the Municipal and Community Affairs and Community Engagement portfolios, as well as being Registrar General and Deputy Government House Leader. Craig Pardy is still the Finance Minister and now the Minister responsible for the Office of the Chief Information Officer. Premier Wakeham says the next phase is about delivering on major projects, unlocking the potential of Labrador, and streamlining government services. And the Cabinet move also aligns with election promises. The town of Holyrood has issued a temporary water ban as it investigates an unknown water loss from their system, which shows the same daily loss pattern for the last 2 weeks. Use of leak detection equipment and manual inspection of trouble areas turned up nothing, so until the issue is found, non-essential outdoor use, including washing cars, filling swimming pools, and washing driveways, is prohibited. Watering newly seeded or sodded lawns is permitted, but only at certain times. That's Coast Local Headlines. I'm Rick Bailey. Coast Precision
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10: Some drizzle, light showers overnight, low 15. A passing shower or two through the day Friday, slowly clearing out, high 22. Clearing sky down to a low of 15 for Friday night, and we're mostly sunny on Saturday for the high 24, 21 on Sunday with cloud and sunshine. This is Precision Weather Meteorologist Phil Spivak for Coast 1011.
0: Thank you, Phil. Partly cloudy and 21 in Clarenville right now, mostly cloudy here in St. John's. We're at 19.

Coast 1011, ABBA Dancing Queen. Good afternoon, 503, coasting you home. It's Tony Angelo. A bit of rain coming down now. Drive safe. Naked Eyes on the coast.

0: Coast 101.1 taking you back just a couple of weeks for their second visit to the Churchill Park Music Festival. That is Matchbox 20 and Real World. 5:11, it's Tony Angelo. A little bit of rain coming down out there, so, you know, drive safe. You never know when it's all of a sudden going to downpour. That could happen anytime. You could run into fire. Anyway, you could have anything happen, so drive safe. We're giving away pizza now. No Name Pizza. It's Name It to Claim It time, so I'm going to read you a song lyric. Name the song it comes from. Claim the jumbo pizza. No Name Pizza, 30 Rope Walk Lane. They don't need a name to be the best. You need to name the song this lyric comes from. Listen carefully. You make the sunshine brighter than Doris Day. You make the sunshine brighter than Doris Day. Call the Coastline if you know that one. 709-754-1011. Call now, because we're going to play after Summer on the Coast. Takes us back to 1984.
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0: Coast 101, one summer on the coast, as we take you back to 1984. The movie, the soundtrack, The Karate Kid. That's Bananarama. And Cruel Summer, that was the song that was playing when they went to golf and stuff on their first actual date, Daniel and Allie. There you go. 5:15, it's Tony Angelo. We're playing Name It to Claim It, giving away jumbo pizza from No Name Pizza, Rope Walk Lane. Let's go to the coastline and see who takes a shot at it today. Hi, Coast. Who's this?
1: Linda.
0: Linda, how's it going?
1: Pretty good. How's it going with you?
0: Oh, it's going good. What are you up to?
1: Cooking supper.
0: Cooking supper. All right, tell us quickly what's for supper. I always do this vicariously through whoever calls in because I'm getting hungry.
1: Stir fry with barbecue ribs.
0: Stir fry with barbecue ribs. Oh, man.
1: Yeah.
0: What can I bring?
1: Wine.
0: Wine. There you go. All right. Well, listen, I can't bring wine, but I can give you a pizza if you can tell me the name of the song that this lyric comes from. You make the sun shine brighter than Doris Day. Tell me which one that comes from.
1: I know it's Wham. I think it's Wake Me Up Before You Go-Go.
0: Wake Me Up Before You Go-Go is absolutely right. Linda, you got yourself a jumbo pizza now to go with that stir fry.
1: Thanks.
0: All right, you hang on the line. I'll get some details from you, okay?
1: Okay.

0: Coast 101.1, you make the sun shine brighter than Doris Day. That's our name of the claimant song for this afternoon. Wham! Wake me up before you go. It's Tony Angelo coasting you home. A little bit of rain coming down, just light rain, nothing too serious. Hey, Linda got that one. Linda was cooking up stir-fry with barbecued ribs. Oh, man, sounded delicious. And now she's got a delicious pizza to go along with that. No Name Pizza, 30 Rope Walk Lane. They don't need a name to be the best. Tomorrow afternoon, I won't be here. Aiden Hibbs, I believe, is filling in. I'm off tomorrow and Monday as well. So Aiden Hibbs will give you a chance at it tomorrow afternoon. And same thing, he'll read you a song lyric. You name the song that the lyric comes from. You claim the jumbo pizza. We all know where that comes from. No Name Pizza, 30 Rope Walk Lane. They don't need a name to be the best.
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14: Some drizzle, light showers overnight, low 15. A passing shower or two through the day Friday, slowly clearing out, high 22. Clearing sky down to a low of 15 for Friday night, and we're mostly sunny on Saturday. Look for the high 24, 21 on Sunday with cloud and sunshine. This is Precision Weather meteorologist Phil Spivak for Coast 101.1.

Coast 101.1 Sugar Ray, and I Just Want to Fly. It's Tony Angelo as we coast home on this kind of damp old evening now. It wasn't bad earlier on, had a bit of sun, and it clouded over, and we get some rain again. Here's Tears for Fears now. This is Shout Coast 101.1. Shout.

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0: Coast 101.1, Third Eye Blind, that's Jumper. It's Tony Angelo. Coming up, we're going to take you back to summer 1996 with Summer on the Coast as we return, or we'll hear about the return. First, it's Roxette. This is Joyride on the Coast.
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0: Coast 101.1 Summer on the Coast. Let's go back to summer 1996. It was a number one song that summer for Mark Morrison. That is Return of the Mac. How you doing? It's Tony Angelo. Stick around. We got Rick coming up with Coast Local Headlines. And it looks like we're heading into a fairly nice weekend, yeah, as we get closer to the end of August. So we deserve a couple of nice weekends, don't we? Anyway, it looks like it's going to be good. Phil has all the details with your Coast Precision weather coming up as well. Stay tuned.
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5: 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They don't need a name to be the best. Harbor Grace RCMP arrested a 20-year-old wanted man after he attempted to flee on foot from officers yesterday afternoon. Police received information before 1 p.m. Wednesday that a wanted person was spotted on Industrial Crescent in Carbonear and later located 20-year-old Brady Felix Power, who was wanted on an outstanding arrest warrant for assault and theft. Power failed to obey police commands and fled from officers on foot. Following a struggle, he was ultimately taken into custody and transported to the detachment. He was held for a scheduled court appearance today, where he faces an additional charge of resisting arrest. The investigation is continuing. The town of Holyrood has issued a temporary water ban as it investigates an unknown water loss from their system, which shows the same daily loss pattern for the last 2 weeks. Use of leak detection equipment and manual inspection of trouble areas turned up nothing, so until the issue is found, non-essential outdoor use, including washing cars, filling swimming pools, and washing driveways, is prohibited. Watering newly seeded or sodded lawns is permitted, but only at certain times. That's Coast Local Headlines. I'm Rick Bailey.
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8: Some drizzle, light showers overnight, low 15. A passing shower or two through the day Friday, slowly clearing out, high 22. Clearing sky down to a low of 15 for Friday night, and we're mostly sunny on Saturday for the high 24, 21 on Sunday with cloud and sunshine. This is Precision Weather Meteorologist Phil Spivak for Coast 101.1.

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0: 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And the songs that remind you who you've always been. The greatest hits of all time. 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

Coast 101.1 asking that musical question, how will I know? That is Whitney Houston. It's Tony Angelo as we've rounded the clubhouse turn. And we're heading for home, into the home stretch. Take you back a few years. Actually, last year to the Churchill Park Music Festival. Here are the Killers, When You Were Young. Coast 101.1.

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1: 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No, this is the life that I've chosen now.
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1: That of a tattooed individual.
2: Gangster life's for you.
1: I have to be more cool about things.
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It's Tony Angelo coasting you home as we get ready to take you back to summer 1998 and kind of a beach type song. Stick around for it. Right now, Bon Jovi, this is Living on a Prayer, Coast 101.1.

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0: Coast 101.1 Summer on the Coast, back to 1988 for a go-go when she went solo. Belinda Carlisle, that's Circle in the Sand. How you doing? It's Tony Angelo, and we've got something brand new starting on Sunday, and I'm looking so forward to this. And every time I hear the name, all I think of is the Bugs Bunny cartoon with Elmer J. Fudd. My name is Elmer J. Fudd, millionaire. I own a mansion and a yacht. So that would be perfect for Yacht Rock on the Coast. Yeah, it all gets underway this coming Sunday. Dana Parsons will be your host. Gets underway at noon. She's going to welcome you aboard Yacht Rock on the Coast. 3 hours of the smoothest hits from Michael McDonald, Christopher Cross, Toto, Kenny Loggins, Boss Skaggs, and more. It's perfect for a Sunday drive, an afternoon on the deck, or just kicking back. Yacht Rock with Dana Parsons, Sundays from noon till 3, starting this coming Sunday, right here on Coast 101.1.
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13: Some drizzle, light showers overnight, low 15. A passing shower or two through the day Friday, slowly clearing out, high 22. Clearing sky down to a low of 15 for Friday night, and we're mostly sunny on Saturday for the high 24, 21 on Sunday with cloud and sunshine. This is Precision Weather meteorologist Phil Spivak for Coast 101.1.

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It's Tony Angelo taking it easy here as we coast home into this Thursday evening. 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And in an upcoming episode, we talk about celebrity deaths that really affected us. And this was one of them that Dana mentioned. Tina Turner, Better Be Good to Me, on the Coast.

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Great Big C, that is Consequence Free. It's Tony Angelo. Coming up, we're going to take you back to the summer of 2002 with Summer on the Coast, a song that features the King. Stick around for it. Top Gun soundtrack. Here's Berlin and Take My Breath Away.

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0: Coast 101.1, Summer on the Coast, taking you back to the summer of 2002, a number one song from that summer for Junkie XL, otherwise known as JXL. It's Elvis versus JXL, A Little Less Conversation. I love that song. Mac Davis was actually one of the writers of that song. It was originally done in 1968 by none other than Elvis Presley for his movie Live a Little, Love a Little. And then in 2002, JXL did the famous remake and mixed it with Elvis in there and turned it into a massive, massive global hit, A Little Less Conversation. Tony Angelo, A Little Less Conversation for me now for the next few days, actually, because I'm off tomorrow and I'm off Monday, so I got a bit of an extended long weekend. I'm back in here Tuesday afternoon for another edition of The Coast Home. Rick is coming up after 7 to get you through the rest of this evening and get you one step closer to the weekend. So, hey, whatever you're at the weekend, as always, stay safe. Be good to each other. I will be back Tuesday afternoon at 3 for another edition of The Coast Home, and we'll chat then. Rick, coming up after 7 on The Coast.
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15: Some drizzle, light showers overnight, low 15. A passing shower or two through the day Friday, slowly clearing out, high 22. Clearing sky down to a low of 15 for Friday night, and we're mostly sunny on Saturday for the high 24, 21 on Sunday with cloud and sunshine. This is Precision Weather Meteorologist Phil Spivak for Coast 101.1.

0: It's Coast 101, Pour Some Sugar on Me from Def Leppard. And it's Rick. Turned out not to be as wet as we thought it might have been. Here's Adele, Set Fire to the Rain on the Coast.
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It's Coast 1011, Gin Blossoms with Hey Jealousy. Hey, you remember seeing Gin Blossoms at the Churchill Park Music Festival several years back? I believe it was 5 years back, actually. Hey, it's Rick Bailey. And we've got another summer hit coming your way from 1985. And it is a hot one. Here's The Cars with Magic on the Coast.

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0: It's Coast 101.1 and a big hit for The Power Station. Vocalist Robert Palmer, along with members of Duran Duran and Chic, from summer 1985. Some Like It Hot for your summer on the coast. And it's Rick Bailey. Something pretty wild on our Coast Facebook page right now. Bill Hart shared a new trailer for an upcoming movie called Whale Fall. And, it involves a guy getting swallowed by a whale. It sounds ridiculous. It kind of is. It is based on a best-selling novel, but you wouldn't imagine you would get swallowed by a whale. But I think if a whale was trying to eat a squid and you got kind of caught up in it, anything could happen. And, well, anything happens in the movies, truthfully. Or in a novel. See for yourself on our Coast Facebook page. It's pretty wild looking, I gotta say. And comes out October 16th. So just in time for horror movie season. This movie isn't exactly a horror movie, but it does seem pretty horrifying. Check it out. Whale Fall. The new trailer is up on our Coast Facebook page. Check it out.
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4: Some drizzle, light showers overnight, low 15. A passing shower or two through the day Friday, slowly clearing out, high 22. Clearing sky down to a low of 15 for Friday night, and we're mostly sunny on Saturday. Look for the high 24, 21 on Sunday with cloud and sunshine. This is Precision Weather Meteorologist Phil Spivak for Coast 101.1.

It's Coast 101 and the greatest hits of all time. Nelly Furtado, Powerless, kind of makes me think of that guy getting swallowed by a whale in the new trailer for Whale Fall. It's up on our Coast Facebook page. I like what Bottom Dwellers NL said. They said, try diving in a school of capelin at night. You never know what's coming behind them. That's pretty scary.

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It's Coast 101.1 and Amanda Marshall, who had an awesome show this summer at the Churchill Park Music Festival. Maybe you caught her sets this year. And it's Rick Bailey. Here's Learning to Fly, Tom Petty, and the Heartbreakers on Coast 101.1.

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0: It's Coast 101. There's Trooper on a sardine boat called the Santa Maria back in summer 1977. Your summer on the coast. And it's Rick Bailey. Hey, we've got some 70s sounds, some 80s sounds, some smooth sounds for you this weekend. When you join your host, Dana Parsons, she brings you aboard Yacht Rock on the coast, and that starts this Sunday, August 23rd at noon. It's 3 hours of the smoothest hits. You got Christopher Cross, you got some Toto, you got some Boz Scaggs, so much more. This is your perfect Sunday soundtrack, Sunday drive, afternoon on the deck, maybe actually on a yacht, or just in a little dory, whatever. Just spend some time with us and some Yacht Rock on the coast with Dana Parsons this Sunday starting at noon on Coast 101.
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5: Some drizzle, light showers overnight, low 15. A passing shower or two through the day Friday, slowly clearing out, high 22. Clearing sky down to a low of 15 for Friday night, and we're mostly sunny on Saturday for the high 24, 21 on Sunday with cloud and sunshine. This is Precision Weather Meteorologist Phil Spivak for Coast 101.1.

0: It's Coast 101.1, Rod Stewart with Downtown Train, and you're with Rick. We've had some off and on showers and drizzle, and well, you know, it's pretty warm, but we are going to get back to sunshine as we make our way into the weekend. Here's U2 on the Coast.
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2: Carolyn just made me feel like a young boy again. Wait a minute. 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
1: Sounds terrible. HR!
0: Mornings on the Coast with Bill and Carolyn. 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

It's Coast 1011, and there's Sky with Love Song. It's Rick Bailey here, and we're going to give you a summer hit from 1989 and from a soap opera star. Yeah. Coming up right after Fun on the Coast. Summer.

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Summer on the Coast with Refine MediSpa. 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Summer 1989.

0: It's Coast 101.1, and we're traveling back to summer 1989. There's a tune from Michael Damian. You might best remember him as Danny Romolotti on the soap opera The Young and the Restless from back in the day. Actually, he played a musician and singer on that soap opera. I guess it spilled over into real life for that one. Number one hit version of the David Essex song Rock On. Michael Damian with Your Summer on the Coast. And it's Rick Bailey. We're going to get lots more 80s, and it all happens this weekend with your host Keith Soper. Join him Saturday night at 8 o'clock, and he'll be back Sunday at 3 p.m. to bring you some epic 80s. That's 4 hours of big hits from the decade. You're going to get a few solid gems from back then, too. All these synth-heavy favorites that you know and love. You know, back with some neon, those jean jackets with back patches, big hair, maybe candy. I ate a lot of candy in the 80s. Yeah, I ate a lot at the corner store. Yeah, you could get it for just cents, you know, 1 cent candy or chunks. I think you know what I'm talking about there. Just big chocolate chunks. I think they were 15 or 25 cents. I mean, not much for candy back then. But you're going to have a time. When you join Keith Soper, he's bringing you back to the epic 80s. And that's Saturday at 8, Sunday at 3. 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
8: Some drizzle, light showers overnight, low 15. A passing shower or two through the day Friday, slowly clearing out, high 22. Clearing sky down to a low of 15 for Friday night, and we're mostly sunny on Saturday. For the high 24, 21 on Sunday with cloud and sunshine. This is Precision Weather meteorologist Phil Spivak for Coast 101.1.

It's Coast 101.1. There's Courage from the Tragically Hip, and you're with Rick Bailey. Giving you the courage to dance when you were back in the 80s. I think everybody wanted to dance like Michael Jackson. Because, yeah, man, he could dance. Here's Billie Jean on Coast 101.1.

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Hey, if you love poetry, might want to check out Poetry in the Library, happening for next Tuesday, August 25th. That's 6:30 p.m. at the A.C. Hunter Library. Join Tom Daw and Lynn DeTurk for a lovely summer evening of poetry and prose. This is best for teens 16 plus and for adults. 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Just call for more details or information, 709

It's Coast 101.1, Our Lady Peace with Innocent. And it's Rick Bailey getting another Summer on the Coast from 1996. We're going to hear from John Mellencamp. It's right after Pat Benatar on the Coast.

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0: It's Coast 101.1, John Mellencamp with a number one hit from the summer of 1996, Summer on the Coast with Key West Intermezzo. It's Rick Bailey, and we will see some warmer temperatures and more sunshine as we head into our weekend. We'll check your Coast Precision weather next.
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13: Some drizzle, light showers overnight, low 15. A passing shower or two through the day Friday, slowly clearing out, high 22. Clearing sky down to a low of 15 for Friday night, and we're mostly sunny on Saturday for the high 24, 21 on Sunday with cloud and sunshine. This is Precision Weather Meteorologist Phil Spivak for Coast 101.1.

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1: See? You try to pretend you don't know.
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1: Uh-huh.
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1: And it's out.
0: Bill, yeah. Carolyn, woo! And the greatest hits of all time.
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Hi there, you're with Rick Bailey. I really enjoyed seeing her opening up for Alanis Morissette at the Churchill Park Music Festival a number of years back. Here's Feist with 1, 2, 3, 4 on the Coast.

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0: It's Coast 1011, Summer on the Coast, Smash Mouth, and a summer hit from 1997, Walking on the Sun. Hey, it's Rick Bailey here. And yeah, sunshine, we're going to get a little bit of that as we get into the weekend, thankfully. We like to see some summer sun, right? It's been too long. Your Coast Precision Weather coming up. 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That is Jenna Bowring. 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And what's important this weekend is filling out a ballot. Yeah, a ballot that you can fill out when you find Jenna for your chance at winning a $450 gas card this time around from Petro-Canada, North Atlantic, and Orange Store. 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But you know what you got to do. You have to tune in Monday morning at 7:30 for your name to be called. If you do hear your name, you got to call us back on the coastline, 709-754-1011. Within 10 minutes, 11 seconds, and then you'll win the prize. But until then, yeah, we've got a pretty big prize up for grabs. So get that ballot filled out when you find Jenna this weekend. Summer on the Coast, 2026 with Leon's Furniture, Elizabeth Avenue East and Armstrong Boulevard, Gander.
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3: Some drizzle, light showers overnight, low 15. A passing shower or two through the day Friday, slowly clearing out, high 22. Clearing sky down to a low of 15 for Friday night, and we're mostly sunny on Saturday for the high 24, 21 on Sunday with cloud and sunshine. This is Precision Weather meteorologist Phil Spivak for Coast 1011.

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